You're listening to the sweet sound of R. Pepper meeting up with the rhythm section. That's Red Garland on piano. It's right here on Portland's Jazz Radio, KMHD Gresham.

Yeah. The Vince Guaraldi Quintet, a Charlie Brown Thanksgiving little birdie. He was a delightful singer. I only know two tunes he sang, that one and Joe Cool. So that's a shame he didn't sing more, but there you go. It's the Needle Drop, and we heard Stanley Turrentine and his partner in jazz and life for some time, the great Shirley Scott from the Blue Note release Never Let Me Go. It was the sound of Major's minor, and the major in question, the bassist, Major Holly. And Shirley Scott as a leader from On a Clear Day, Ron Carter on bass, Jimmy Cobb on the drums. What the world needs now is love. And it was Art Pepper. Started off 5 o'clock on this Sunday evening with Imagination. Art Pepper meets the rhythm section. Well, I got to tell you, we've got the latest Record Store Rundown up. Check it out. It's Everyday Music on Burnside for 30 years plus. And this is one of the great records they loaned to us. It's from a compilation called The Golden Hour, put out by Jazz Dispensary, chronicling some amazing sounds from mostly the 70s. This is Chico Hamilton, originally on the LP The Master from 1973. That bass, you just feel it. Kenny Gradney. This is the sound of Genghis. Great records abound at Everyday Music. 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

It's the needle drop here on KMHD, some tango jazz. Sweet sounds for a Sunday. If you've never heard tango jazz, well, you're starting at probably the very top of the heap. The legend Astor Piazzolla, working with the great Jerry Mulligan. Reunion Cumbre, this one called Hace 20 Años. I bought this in a dusty record shop in Buenos Aires, and I'm so excited to be playing it for you on the second day of August. Carl Bryan and Count Ossie gave us some Jamaican grooves, Black Up. And it was Chico Hamilton with Genghis from 1973, The Master. And now, some modern tango. The Gotan Project, coming at you, 89.1 FM.

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Incredible sounds of Japanese jazz here on The Needle Drop. Trumpeter Teru Masahino from the album Feeling Good. This one called Trust Me Now. Chico O'Farrell, recording for Impulse, the album Nine Flags, sound of Patchum. It was Gotan Project's La Viguela from Lunatico that began the set. Well, that's pretty much it. You stay safe, stay strong. Got one last long groove to get us to stepping out with Bree at 6. Linda Eric's getting the Bright Moments Cafe ready to open for business tonight. The Archive, Albina Music Trust, sharing amazing sounds from Black Portland. And of course, Carlton Jackson ending the weekend with The Message. Well, I'll be back next weekend. I hope we can do it again in a different way. And I want to end the program by remembering and honoring the legacy of the great James Baldwin. Today is the anniversary of his birth. He was born on August 2nd, 1924, in Harlem, the Harlem Hospital in New York City. He would go on to great acclaim for his writing and his civil rights work, so many things that he accomplished. His novels, Go Tell It on the Mountain, The Fire Next Time, his plays, his poems. So I want to play some Pharoah Sanders to take us to stepping out. The creator has a master plan. And in 1964, James Baldwin wrote an essay. It was a long essay called Nothing Personal. And after most of it, he came to the end discussing the idea of suffering. And it's a beautiful piece of work, and I just want to share it with you now. It is a mighty heritage. It is the human heritage, and it is all there is to trust. And I learned this through descending, as it were, into the eyes of my father and my mother. I wondered when I was little how they bore it, for I knew that they had much to bear. It had not yet occurred to me that I would also have much to bear. But they knew it, and the unimaginable rigors of their journey helped them to prepare me for mine. And this is why one must say yes to life and embrace it wherever it is found. And it is found in terrible places. Nevertheless, there it is. And if the father can say, "Yes, Lord," the child can learn that most difficult of words, "Amen." For nothing is fixed. Forever and forever and forever it is not fixed. The earth is always shifting. The light is always changing. The seed does not cease to grind down rock. Generations do not cease to be born. And we are responsible to them, because we are the only witnesses they have. The sea rises, the light fails, lovers cling to each other, and children cling to us. The moment we cease to hold each other, the moment we break faith with one another, the sea engulfs us and the light goes out. James Baldwin, who led such a remarkable life in the face of towering racism, from Nothing Personal. May he rest in peace.

you, Derek. Just another phenomenal afternoon with the needle drop and setting us up so nicely going into this 6 o'clock hour together on Stepping Out. However you are spending it, winding the weekend down, getting something started for dinner, or just not ready to let go of it yet. I'm so glad you're doing exactly that with me. And everything we're digging together goes right up on the playlist at kmhd.org/playlist. So if you're hearing something you love, you want to remember it later, you can always head over there after the show to check it out. But right now, stick with me. We're going to get over the water with Duke Pearson, one of those figures who shaped the sound of Blue Note twice over, first as a pianist and arranger, but also as the label's house producer and A&R man through the 60s. Sitting in on sessions that turned into some of the records you love most and introducing some of your favorite musicians to the world of jazz. But this one is all its own. It's from his album, The Phantom, and you can really hear it in the title. The whole thing rolls and glides like something otherworldly. Coming in with Bobby Hutcherson providing those good vibes, it's the Moana Surf to kick off tonight's Stepping Out on KMHD, Jazz Without Boundaries.

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Before that, Duke Pearson taking us out over the water with the Moana Surf. Bobby Hutcherson making it feel so good on the vibes. And if tonight's vibes are hitting you just right, then make that the reason you become the newest member of the KMHD family. 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And thank you for keeping the lights on and the music flowing for everyone around the grove, around the globe, around the grove, and through the, around the globe and through the groves. 24/7, 365 on KMHD. All right, let's dive into the wild and wonderful world of record nerds, which, of course, is what we do here every day on KMHD. But there is a certain kind of record that crate diggers love, and especially when it comes from the label Groove Merchant, like this one, 1974's Funkia. Michael Longo leading the band on the keys, bringing in some serious players. Ron Carter on the bass, Mickey Roker on the drums, Potato Valdez bringing the percussion. And while the record really earns its name, at least leaning into that funky part as being a masterful later soul funk jazz composition all the way through, what you're about to hear is the B-side, the other side, the ballad, the one where Longo sets the fire down for a minute and shows you just how much range he really has. It's Southern Soul on Portland's Jazz Radio, KMHD 89.1 FM.

Pepe Jaramillo, given green eyes, that Latin tinge, a little shimmer on the keys, straight from Mexico City by way of London, coming to you on KMHD Jazz Without Boundaries. Before that, Cal Jader and Waltz for Diane. Hank Mobley opening us up with the Feeling's Good. And he wasn't wrong, feeling real good tonight. Hope you are too. Thanks so much for listening to Steppin' Out. And me and you have arrived at that point in Sunday evening when only one man will do. We're taking the clock, winding it back to 1965, the same stretch that would give us a Love Supreme. That's right, John Coltrane in his classic quartet, McCoy Tyner, Jimmy Garrison, Elvin Jones, recording music that feels less like performing and more, well, like some sort of prayer. This one stayed in the vault until long after he was gone, and when it finally surfaced, they gave it the title he'd written on the tape himself. Here's the John Coltrane Quartet with Dear Lord on Portland's Jazz Radio, KMHD.

Portland's own Kerry Pulitzer painting us all the colors of the Jazz Without Boundaries universe with watercolor. Always good to hear Kerry holding her own on the air. Before that, Johnny Lytle and the Village Caller. We had John Coltrane Quartet at the top lifting us up with Dear Lord. And that, my friend, is just about our Sunday together. Thank you so much, truly, for spending this hour of your weekend with me. Hope got you nice and set up right for the next couple days. And I'll be back here tomorrow from 4 to 6 on Taken Off if you'd like to do it again. Coming up next, Lynn Darroch. Another beautiful 2 hours of bright moments for you, so don't go anywhere. And before I hand you over, one last from me to you. Out of Japan, the Masaru Amada Trio Plus Two, reaching for the planets. A little cosmic send-off for your Sunday night on your jazz radio, listener-supported KMEL.

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Welcome to the Bright Moments Cafe. I'm Lynn Darrow, here on the banks of the Willamette, bringing you interviews, musical stories, and plenty of recorded music, exploring local roots with a global reach. And today we're going to celebrate the amazing variety of styles that remain directly in the tradition, as well as those that have spun off into related but sometimes distant tracks. To further multiply the possibilities, all of those approaches are changing too, as each artist seeks a way to express their individual vision and find an audience for it. And what a kaleidoscope of shifting patterns and new combinations that produces. Yet, they all somehow fit together under the big umbrella we call jazz. Well, that's what we hope to hear anyway in the performances scheduled for you today, including intriguing music from our guests Max Hatt and Etta Glass, who will join you in about 30 minutes. In the meantime, let's anchor this excursion deep in the tradition before we set sail, beginning at one of the earliest stages, New Orleans ragtime, Portland pianist Andrew Oliver's version of American Beauty Rag. And then the Three Coens will keep you in the port city where many traditions mix. Glad you could join us.

pianist Eric Reed's version of Thelonious Monk's Bright Mississippi, based on Sweet George Brown, as you probably heard. Reed has three albums dedicated to the music of Mr. Monk, and as his music has evolved, Reed says, the boundaries between styles have broken down. When I was younger, I didn't care what it was labeled. When I became a professional, though, the lines between the different styles were drawn with a big red marker. Now, I'm not concerned about highlighting the differences. The musical experiences are all tied together. And that's what we hope to demonstrate today here in the Bright Moments Cafe. I'm Lynn Darroch. Glad you could join us. Etta Glass and Max Hatt will be with you in about 10 minutes. And to set you up for their Jazz Americana, first, the Chicago Soul Jazz Collective, and then Trio da Paz.

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This is Trio da Paz from their album Brazilian Jazz with Romero Lubambo on guitar. It's just one of the traditions that our guests Max Hat and Etta Glass draw from, and they'll be with you here in just a moment.

0: You're listening to the Jazz Americana of guitarist Max Hatt and vocalist Etta Glass, accompanied here by Clipper Anderson and Mark Ivester. It's She Run Away, with music by Mr. Hatt and lyrics by Ms. Glass. It's from their 2023 album Gray May Day, produced by Wilco frontman Patrick Sansone, and it tells a story shaped by the Montana landscape that inspired Glass to put words to Hatt's solo guitar pieces. They've been touring since 2013, and in 2022, they received a Jazz Road grant that enabled them to travel farther with their combination of jazz, bossa nova, and folk music that includes originals like the one you're listening to now, as well as covers of such wide-ranging material as Take Five and Wichita Lineman. They were last in Portland in June, and on Saturday, August the 8th, they're returning, this time to the Jack London Review. It's been 10 years since they last visited the Bright Moments Cafe, so we've got a lot of catching up to do, and I'm anxious to hear what they've found out there on the American road and what changes they've made to their music since their 2016 album, An Ocean of Birds. So welcome to the Bright Moments Cafe, Max and Etta. It's good to see you again.
1: Great to see you.
2: Yeah, good to be here.
1: Thanks for having us.
0: Well, thank you very much for coming here and taking time out of your perpetual tour. And, you know, in a world of guitar voice duos, you're often called unique, and there's no doubt about that. So, Etta Glass, how did you two develop your approach, and how do songs like Occasional Summer, which we'll hear soon, how do they come together?
1: Most of our songs start as Max's original solo guitar compositions, and then I put the lyrics to them. And frequently they also come with a title, which Max writes, so a lot of times that kind of gives the inspiration. So that was true of Occasional Summer, for sure. The one we were just listening to, She Run Away, was one of the, I think Occasional Summer and She Run Away were the first two songs that that I wrote lyrics for. And we were going to a bossa nova gig where we'd play with our bossa nova band, just all bossa nova, Girl from Ipanema and Desafinado, all in Portuguese. And on the way, I put on his solo guitar recording, and I just kind of started to imagine this sort of movie happening as I was looking at the Montana landscape. And so that became She Run Away. And you know, of course, I thought I was going to be able to fit, you know, a whole lot more into it. But then when you actually get to, you know, fitting in the syllables, you know, you kind of really have to find what's essential in the story. So that was She Run Away. And then Occasional Summer, you want to tell about what the title comes from?
2: Yeah. 2 years in a row, it snowed 2 feet on June 12th, and it was remarkable. And then I got in the cars listening to NPR, and somebody said something about Occasionally It's Summer. I thought, oh, that's a good title for the summers we have in Montana. So I gave that to Etta, and she came up with the story.
0: Yeah, well, it's always a story, isn't it, Etta?
2: Yeah.
1: Yeah, it's not always a story, but frequently it's got a real epic, in Occasional Summer, that's, you know, kind of about memory and how the seasons really, you know, evoke other time periods in your life, and you kind of have this time traveling effect where you don't know whether it's summer or fall, and, you know, you just kind of often things just hit you, you know, when you suddenly experience a warm breeze, and it's really still winter, and you just have this unseasonal warm breeze that reminds you of summer or past summers 20 years ago.
0: Etta Glass, vocalist in the Max Hatt Etta Glass duo, scheduled to appear at the Jack London Review on Saturday, August the 8th. And this is one of my favorite songs from their most recent album, Gray May Day. It's Occasional Summer, with music by Mr. Hatt and lyrics by Ms. Glass.

0: Occasional Summer, from the album Grey May Day, by our guests, vocalist Etta Glaston and guitarist Max Hatt. They play the Jack London Review on Saturday, August the 8th, and you can purchase this album and their earlier CD, Ocean of Birds, on all the usual platforms. On most of the duo's material, the lyrics are by Ms. Glass, while guitarist Max Hatt composes the music, but the title track of their latest album has lyrics as well as music by Mr. Hatt. So, Max, tell us first about your composing process, and then what moved you to add lyrics to this melody yourself?
1: That song was inspired by a Gary Burton record called Reunion that he did with Pat Metheny and Peter Erskine, and very kind of a bossa nova feel. A long time ago, and I wrote it, and then I wrote had a very much more complicated instrumental-like lyric and a melody, but I couldn't come up with words for it. So Etta was out of town and on vacation, and I decided not to wait, and I was had been inspired by a Sting tune, and so I kind of imagined Sting singing, what kind of lyrics he would write and sing, and I'm not a singer. And it took the form that you're hearing here, yeah.
0: So your guitar is a very interesting, and I could call that a unique sound, too. So tell us a little bit about, both of you can chime in on this one, how do you create your duo sound?
1: Well, I use an electric guitar and some very basic reverbs and digital delays with the idea of, we work a lot as a duo with the idea of creating a very full, almost band sound, but as opposed to a very specific guitar sound. And with layering and looping, we're able to get a large sound, and Etta loops as well. And it's very, and so you're orchestrating as well as composing and arranging all at the same time.
0: And add a little percussion, right, Etta?
2: Yeah. And we're doing percussion. And so we're really going for a very immersive sound that's kind of a world that you can step into.
0: You're with guitarist Max Hatt here in the Bright Moments Cafe and his partner, the vocalist Etta Glass. They play the Jack London Review on August the 8th. And this is the song we've been talking about, title tune, from their recent album, Grey May Day.

0: Gray May Day, from the album by the same name by vocalist Etta Glass and guitarist and composer Max Hat. I'm Lynn Darroch. Glad you could join us today here in the Bright Moments Cafe. Well, the majority of your material is originals, but you also cover tunes by other artists, and they include an instrumental by bassist Steve Swallow with lyrics by Etta. So, first, Etta, why did you choose this tune? And second, and this goes for the other jazz tunes that you cover too, is the process of writing lyrics for them different from your approach to writing for compositions by Max?
1: I'd say it's pretty similar. I've always loved the song Falling Grace, I've always been particularly impressed by the structure. It's the last note begins the beginning of the beginning of the song. So it's like this Mirbus strip where it bites its own tail. And that gave me the idea for one of these nightmare train trips where you keep on sleeping through your stop and you have to go all the way around the city again and come back, and then you forget it, you forget to get off again, and that's kind of like the experience of life, is you kind of just have these repeated experiences, and you get this sense of deja vu. And so that's how that one happened, yeah.
0: And Max, did you just copy the arrangement and the approach that Steve Swallow used on that too?
2: Yeah, I mean, it's right out of the real book. The music is, there's nothing, the feel's a little different maybe, but no, the structure is the same.
1: And a lot of the songs that he rearranges are very different. So like our Wichita Lineman and Taste of Honey are songs that he usually introduces as songs that you know but won't recognize. So that's kind of an exception to the rule.
2: We also have a very dark version of And I Love Her.
1: Yeah. Another radio host referred to it as a murder ballad. Yeah.
0: Well, do you have any of those from your dark Montana folk tales?
1: Oh yeah, we have one called Tam Lin that's on our last album that is based. There's a classic British folk ballad called Tam Lin, and this is not actually it's an original composition by Max, but the lyrics are inspired by that folk tale, it's about fairies. Let me just tell you.
0: Good. Well, what could be better, huh?
1: It's very appropriate to the Portland area. Yeah. All the verdant greenery and the moss, and I'm sure there's little people here.
0: It's very different from your home in Helena, Montana.
1: Yeah, it's pretty dry there. Yeah, it's pretty arid.
0: And you often come out to the Pacific Northwest to perform. Yeah. You were here in June, and you're going to be up in Olympic Peninsula area, and you'll be back again later in the summer. Is that right?
1: We'll be here in the fall.
2: Spokane, and
1: We'll be at the Jack London Review in early August, August 8th, and then we'll be back in the fall for various things.
2: Right.
0: Etta Glass, vocalist and lyricist, with you here in the Bright Moments Cafe, along with her partner, the guitarist and composer Max Hat. They play the Jack London Review, as she said, on August the 8th, and this is the Steve Swallow composition, I'm on the Verge, or Falling Grace, as he called it, with lyrics by our guest, Etta Glass.

0: From their latest album, Gray May Day, by our guest Max Hatt and Eddie Glass, that was I'm on the Verge, also known as I'm Falling Snow. Well, Max and Etta, I understand that you do a weekly live stream performance, so what can you tell us about that?
1: We started doing it because of the pandemic. We did our first live stream on the eve of a gig that we were supposed to have, but that was canceled. And then, you know, we just kept doing it. We have hardly missed a Sunday. Whenever we're home and not touring, we do this noontime, well, I guess here it's earlier, but live stream. And it's really become a really meaningful thing for us because we could really get to connect with people who are in Florida or in, you know, in Toronto or Santa Fe, who we've you know, met in person when we've toured. And it also has really given us a chance to really, really work on our sound because we basically get to do this live studio concert every week. And really, you know, we've really expanded the stereo quality of our sound and the layers, and we're also starting to bring in some visuals to make it sort of a multimedia experience that's very immersive sonically as well as visually, and it's just it's a great little community that gathers, you know, every Sunday.
0: So how do we get to watch it?
1: You know, right now it's on Facebook. It may be moving to YouTube, but you can always find out from our website. And it's 11 o'clock East, or Pacific time. Yes, it's 11 o'clock Pacific time.
2: The flames God gave us.
0: Underneath our talk here, you've been listening to the song we started with, She Run Away, by Max Hatt, guitarist and composer, and his partner, the vocalist and lyricist, Etta Glass. They play the Jack London Review on Saturday, August the 8th at 8 p.m. So just tell us, very briefly, about this song, She Run Away.
3: I'll start by saying I got inspired to write this song because I got a new guitar made by Linda Manzer, who's a famous Canadian luthier. And the sound was so good on it, I just kind of sat down and an acoustic guitar and wrote that song. I really kind of a long melody, and it just sounded so beautiful. And then
1: say so himself.
3: Well, the sound was beautiful, the guitar. And then I encouraged Etta to, you know, people would be really interested in this sort of thing, and then if it had some really great lyrics.
1: Yeah, and Max's song.
3: Was the title yours? I believe
1: this title was actually mine. You originally called it Amusing, I think, probably because it was in A minor.
3: Yeah.
1: But yeah, no, Max's songs they really have a deeply cinematic narrative quality to them. And so this one really did suggest a story, a movie. Montana is so inspiring. And especially if you're driving down the highway and you look out the window, the window kind of forms this camera frame that's panning for you. And it's like, you know, these people, they're traveling, you know, through this gully and that stream and, you know, that cliff face. And yeah, and so that was, you know, that was really the beginning of our original music. That was one of the very early ones that we started doing together. Before that, it was all bossa nova. And we'll do some bossa nova at the Jack London Review for sure. Bossa nova is still very dear to our heart.
3: Yeah.
1: Because Jobim also has, you know, Antonio Carlos Jobim also has these very narrative, long melodies, you know, with all this just lush chordal content and confusion, you know, where is it going to resolve? It's just very, and I really find Max's music to be like that as well.
3: Yeah, we recorded this song twice, once as a duo, and then we Clipper heard it, Anderson, and he really liked it, and he just, this version I think you're playing here, just... he's such a...
1: I love the way he plays on this.
3: Goes to another level,
1: I just
3: you
1: love
3: know?
1: It, yeah. It's so sensitive.
0: The bassist Clipper Anderson is all over this new album.
3: Yeah.
1: Yeah, and he does so many... He does a bunch of really great solos as well. This one doesn't have a solo on it, but, you know, his bass lines are solos in themselves.
0: Etta and Max, thanks for taking time out of your tour to stop into the Bright Moments Cafe today. And we'll see you Saturday at the Jack London Review.
1: Great. Yeah, we're looking forward to it.
3: Been great to see.
1: Thanks so much for having us.

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Welcome to the Bright Moments Cafe. I'm Lynn Darrow, here on the banks of the Willamette, bringing you interviews, musical stories, and plenty of recorded music, exploring local roots with a global reach. And today we're going to celebrate the amazing variety of styles that remain directly in the tradition, as well as those that have spun off onto related but sometimes distant tracks. To further multiply the possibilities, all of those approaches are changing too, as each artist seeks a way to express their individual vision and find an audience for it. And what a kaleidoscope of shifting patterns and new combinations that produces. Yet they all somehow fit together under the big umbrella we call jazz. That's what we hope to find anyway in the performances you're listening to today, like the intriguing music by our guests Max Hatt and Etta Glass. So let's continue our parade of close cousins, departures from, and new takes on the jazz tradition, beginning with some of those new takes with deep roots. Like this tribute to Duke Ellington by Charles Lloyd, who sees himself as a conduit for the music's history, but in a fresh way here with his trio of piano, sax, and guitar. It's all set to a bossa nova beat, too. Kledge could join us as we turn the jazz kaleidoscope.

Brad Mehldau gives the classic piano trio a different twist with a memorable melody over a powerful vamp. Got Me Wrong in the Bright Moments Cafe.

Bassist Endia Owens, For the People, incorporating what's been called the Black National Anthem, Lift Every Voice in Song. That was from her album, Feel Good Music, and we have to thank the Mount Hood Jazz Festival for bringing her to town this spring. Her postmodern pastiche, anchored by a solid backbeat, gives the soloist a groove wide enough for improvisation and allows the two vocal choruses to fit right in with the melody. That's probably one of the unifying elephants that gets all this music together under the big jazz tent, improvisation. I'm Lynn Durok, with you here in the Bright Moments Cafe, where we're listening for the connections between the numerous jazz styles in the tradition and those that have moved beyond. And now, a couple tunes that turn the Latin jazz tradition in a different direction. First, you'll hear North American vibes player and composer Cal Jader, who doesn't venture very far afield, and then Montreal guitarist Eric Saint Laurent. Glad you could join us here in the Bright Moments Cafe.

OPB and KMHD corporate circle sponsors, like Schwabi, are proud to invest in Jazz Without Boundaries and independent journalism. 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

Montreal guitarist Eric Saint-Laurent, sounding a little like Ry Cooder on Cooder's Mambo Sinuendo album. Another departure from the Latin jazz tradition, and another one's coming right up for you soon in the Bright Moments Cafe. Glad you could join our celebration of the unity underlying the amazing variety of styles that fit in the big jazz tent. It's Bright Moments on Portland's Jazz Radio, KMHD. I'm Lynn Darrow.

When Harold Lopez Nosa left his native Cuba, he gave his music a fresh start as well. And the result is this new approach to the Afro-Cuban timba style. Another reconfiguration of the tradition and a chance to find the connections we're listening for today here in the Bright Moments Cafe. Glad you could join us.

Remember the idea that you could get ahead by working hard and saving your money at a job that offered some security? I don't think many people believe that anymore. Now, faced with a world where missed paychecks mean the streets, we've instead adopted a belief in luck, and so we gamble on sports, stocks, and crypto, depend on tips, and spend what we earn quick because we know it will never be enough. Only luck will save us. There's a place in Peru that could show us where this is going. A place that was built on luck.

It's called La Rinconada, a town tucked into the mountain at 17,000 feet. Above its metal shacks and muddy streets, La Bella Durmiente, the massive glacier, Sleeping Beauty. But it's not beauty that brings people here. It's the mines where men tunnel through ice to pound the rock, looking for gold. For Quechua speakers, gold also means tears of the sun, and their ancestors have long pried those precious tears from the mountainside. But now, snow, slag, water, and even the ground itself ooze mercury used to extract the gold. On the road into town, a row of undertakers around my town, tents of the homeless like gravestones of lost wagers. The miners never know how much they'll earn, receive no salary, and work under the cachorrero, where every 25 days, the owners allow them to haul out sacks of ore for themselves. And every day, on the sly, they pocket likely-looking rocks, two slot machines of stone that, with luck, will yield gold. They don't want a union or regulation by government. Work that brutal's not worth it for a salary that leaves you sick and poor. The only hope? Go it alone, just you and your luck. And many are the legends of men who had good luck, found huge nuggets, and earned enough to buy a ranch with fighting bulls, like the dream of winning at Powerball. But this is no lottery. Here you must work to win and still make offerings to the mountain gods, for they keep miners safe and lead them to gold. Without paying something, you can expect to find nothing. And so we pay here too. Feed the mountain our cash and cards, keep betting, and win just enough to keep us at the rock face day after day after day after day. But our days are numbered. It's a race against time. Time exposed to mercury, risking broken bones. Time to earn, to bet again. Racing on the hope you'll find enough for a foothold against the misery that awaits if you leave empty-handed, bankrupt, like those who have gambled and lost. Believe in luck, you'll continue to hope and bet again. In steel-toed boots and hard hat, facing the rock, wad of coca in your cheek, or a drink at hand, in front of a screen, pills helping you to believe. For we're all miners if we believe in luck, and in the end, while some may win, we could well discover, like those in La Rinconada whose luck ran out, that the tears of the sun have slipped through our fingers, and the gods no longer hear our pleas.

Mary Flower guitar, Leon Cotter clarinet from their new album Chants of Rain, and that's C-H-A-N-T-S, Chants. And that was Peruvian native and current resident of Spain, Alfredo Muro, on guitar with me for the story Tears of the Sun. We're displaying a small sample of the amazing variety of jazz that's in the tradition, including the Latin jazz tradition and the related styles that have developed out of it. And here's a close cousin to take you dancing. Melvin Sparks guitar picking up the pieces.

bassist Rich Brown with his composition, Ukundlala. It's a Zulu word meaning to play. And the piece is built of multiple tracks and features a kalimba-like sound on the bass guitar.

Rich Brown's studio bass work is just another approach to jazz, and you've been listening for the connections between all the styles we've heard today in the kaleidoscopic array of shifting combinations that make up the contemporary soundscape of jazz. It's all about individual expression, after all, and that's one of the forces that'll drive the last performance of the Blue Cranes, as we've known them, on Saturday, August the 8th at the Alberta Rose Theater. I'm Lynn Darroch, and on behalf of all your friends here in the Bright Moments Cafe, thanks for joining us. Until next week, keep the faith, stay safe, and don't give up the fight.

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My name's Bobby Smith, here to share some music from our region's past and present. It comes to you direct from our community archive, where staff are working round the clock to preserve this music. For we believe somewhere buried deep in this mess lies the story of Portland's jazz community. So with that, let's begin. Tonight we have a track from Dennis Bradford kicking us off. His group, Solid Ground, recorded in Japan, featuring the flautist Shinpei Inoue. It's a tune called Attitude. 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

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That was Lester McFarlane and Calvin Walker, former members of the Gangsters, in their 1980 group Cruise Control. That came off a half-inch reel from the Recording Associates collection. Probably the best Wilson Pickett cover I've ever heard. That was 99 and a half won't do. Before that, we had Tom Grant off a 1977 demo cassette, Stainless Steel. And we kick that off with some wild jazz flute, Attitude, Dennis Bradford, and Solid Ground. Next up, we're going to go way back, like 70 years back in time. This is the Bill McClendon Quintet from 1953, a group quite active in Lower Albina back in the day. It's a tune called Hackensack. It features Benny Freeman, Skeeter Evans, and Junior Collins. 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
1: Thank you. Mayfield, ladies and gentlemen.
0: All right.
2: You're listening to The Archive, presented by Albina Music Trust. And that was the one and only Marion Mayfield, backed by the Warren Bracken Quartet, featured Chris Conrad, Fred Hard, and George Lawson. Now, to those out there who attended Woodlawn Elementary back in the day, you might remember Miss Mayfield as your teacher. Before that, we heard the Bill McClendon Quintet from 1953. And next up is one from the group Montuno, fronted by Jerry Rodriguez. It's a demo tune you'll probably recognize, Oye Como Va, from 1978. It features just an all-star cast, Lee Rinell, Mike Powers, Rich Halley, Nick Geffro, Dave Larson, Steve Willis, and Lee Bradford. Rest in peace. 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

You know, one time I had a dream about success. You know that dream came true? About 3 weeks ago, I was singing in a Paramount Northwest. To me, that's success. And these ladies here sitting tonight, these beautiful ladies, seen a fine musician tonight, lovely vocalist, Sister Lena Horn. That's success when you make it to see Lena Horn. That is success. And another one, that you all came out here tonight to check out the Jazz Machine. That is total success.

0: 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Thank you.
1: Regina Irvins, ladies and gentlemen. Regina Irvins. Yeah.
0: Okay. I didn't hear everybody. Okay. Come on, Portland.

That's right, Portland. You're listening to The Archive, presented by Albina Music Trust. That was the Mel Brown Sextet from 1988, a tune called The Czar. That featured Thera Memory, Gordon Lee, Warren Rand, Tim Gilson, and Michael York. That came off a tribute to Richard Burdell as he was battling ALS, a compilation cassette you can find out in the world. It's called The Richard Burdell Project. And before that, we had Success by The Jazz Machine, featuring Regina Irvins on the vocals. Yeah, Jimmy and Johnny Sanders on keys, Ronnie Young on percussion, Randy Monroe on the bass, and Jeff Alviani on synthesizer. That comes from the Randy Monroe Collection, a 1977 cassette recorded at O'Connor's. And before that was Montuno. Next up, we have one from Booker, Wooten, and Hall. It's a tune you'll recognize by Earth, Wind, and Fire. It's called Let's Groove Tonight. 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

All right, you heard it right here. A great situation for love and relations, having fun and making friends. And that was Greg Smith and his cut Party Warrior off the 1990 Ultra release Money Talks. Shout out to Greg, a former Portland resident who has been killing it down in Dallas, Texas on KNON for the past 30 years, hosting a blues program there. Before that, you heard Booker, Wooten, and Hall, and this next one is from my guy, Michael Cooper. It's an untitled track composed in the box. See how you feel about it. 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

0: You're listening to The Archive, presented by Albina Music Trust. And this is the part of the program we like to call the trifecta, where folks out there can select three songs to present here on air. Tonight, we have a very special guest here in studio, presenting music from her catalog, the one and only Arietta Ward, a.k.a. Ms. Etta. Welcome to the program.
1: Thank you for having me, Bobby. This is fabulous.
0: Yeah, as always, it's good to have you up in the booth. Now, Arietta, you've been working on all kinds of projects. I know you've got your hands in so many different pots. What pot is going to be your first selection for today's trifecta?
1: Well, I guess since it's me, let's start with Say Ah.
0: So Say Ah is a tune that is performed live. Is that correct?
1: Yes. This was recorded at Mississippi Studios.
0: Awesome. All right. Ms. Etta and Say Ah. You're listening to The Archive.
1: It's a weeknight, people. This is phonetically correct.

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Y'all make some noise for Ariana Moore tonight. Ariana.

0: All right. You're listening to The Archive, presented by Albina Music Trust. We've been sitting here with Ms. Arietta Ward in the process of the trifecta. We first heard a tune recorded at Mississippi Studios called Say Ah. And that there was, well, what'd we listen to, Arietta?
1: Lucky Me. That was the lead single off of Bridge City Revival's introductory album. I guess that's what you call it. Yeah.
0: That's the one on you mentioned Infinite Companion, and Marmoset worked on that.
1: Absolutely.
0: Who's in that band?
1: Oh, the Bridge City Revival. Core members are Tyrone Hendricks, Farnell Newton,
0: all right,
1: Gus Berry, and Michael Elson. And interesting about him, he's actually doing bass and keyboards, so he should get double the money, but besides that.
0: Well, and you and Michael Elson go way back, and Michael Elson is core to your family. He's worked with your mother and so on. Is that correct?
1: Yeah, he was my mom's first call before she had passed, and he's just very special to me, and we started doing a lot of duo work together, and we look forward to, you know, creating stuff in the studio and all that type of stuff. And he's a joy. He's my Mikey, and I absolutely love him.
0: Awesome. Yeah, and of course, your mother, the late Miss Janice Scroggins, whose music often gets played on this here station, and we'll have to make a point to do that even more on this show.
1: Absolutely. Yes.
0: So for the third and final selection of this trifecta, you kind of set something up so we can see a bit of your process. Tell what's going on here.
1: Okay, so I thought this would be fun. This is To The One. It's a part of a compilation called Bespeak Power, Empower. Mm-hmm. And it is presented by Ronnie Wright. So it's like the trifecta of his Bespeak series. And it's just an amazing situation. And To The One, I have the demo, but also have the final process.
0: Ooh.
1: And it's just super. I was like, because I've held on it forever and I wanted to present it in some way. And this is the perfect way because I can explain how it works. And
0: right. You were saying this record came out during the pandemic. And so there was some barriers for you to create a song.
1: Yeah, the process, the active process began when we were all locked down. So we didn't really have any access to, you know, to being together in the same recording. So we were flying files back and forth. And I said, well, all this is in my head. How do I get it out? So let's set up the rig and sing all the parts and send it to the musicians and delegate different sections. I believe with this one, I was able to have Tyrone.
0: Ooh,
1: able to
0: Tyrone Hendricks.
1: Hendricks. So we went over to Tony Ozier's house.
0: Okay.
1: And
0: that's where you get cooking.
1: Yes, the Dookie Lab. And so I was directing him. It's funny because there's a break that wasn't anticipated. He thought I put my hand up to stop. And I was like, no, keep going. And then like a turnaround. But we kept it in and made it work.
0: Okay, so we're going to get to see a little bit of your process, the demo of To The One, and then let's just go ahead and play the real tune so we can see the full picture here.
1: Absolutely.
0: Right on. Well, Ms. Etta, where can folks find your music out in the world?
1: Just Google me, or you can go to my website, Ms. Etta's World, MZETTASWOR. Did I say that right? I don't think I did.
0: Ms. Etta's World,
1: MZETTASWORLD.com.
0: Okay,
1: I thought I was spelling my last name. I was like, where's a W coming from? It's so automatic.
0: You got all kinds of letters in there. Once again, an utter delight to have you in. I hope you'll come back. Thank you, Arietta Ward.
1: Thank you.
0: And for any folks out there interested in contributing to the trifecta, please write to us at albinamusictrust@gmail.com. 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
1: Collection. Before that was Nate Phillips from his 2011 release, Reset. It's a tune called A Memory You Made. And before that, we had Arietta Ward. Next up is a rare tune from After the Rain. It's a 1970s era cut written by Freddie Hubbard. It's a song called Povo, courtesy of the John Butler Collection. 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

listening to The Archive, presented by Albina Music Trust. That was the music of Lenny Bird, featuring Noah Bernstein, Matt Mayhall, Akilla Fields, and Andrew Jones. It was recorded live at the Jupiter Next Hotel on February 20th, 2024. Shout out to Dane Overton for the recording on that. Lenny Bird, a unique tribute to the Konitz Marsh Tristano legacy of music. That was a track called Subconsciously. You can hear some excellent drumming from Matt Mayhall there at the end. Before that, we heard After the Rain with Povo. And next up, we have one from the legend, Leroy Vinegar, who spent much of his career in Los Angeles but would retire in the Portland area. This is a tune called A.K. Linda. It features Mel Brown and Joff Lee, and it is so 90s it hurts. I mean, you can imagine Frasier scatting over this thing. See for yourself. 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

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We just heard a couple from the Ronstein Collection, live at Produce Row circa 2002. That last one was a cut by Brad Mercero, Easy to Love, featuring Ronstein, Phil Baker, Ramsey Imbick, and Richard Titterington. Before that was one with Kelly Shannon and John Stowell, a nice little duo there with some scat and guitar. It was a tune called Wabash 3, and we kicked that off with the OG legend Leroy Vinegar showing us how it's done in the 1990s. And with that, well, it's about time to get up out of here. As a reminder, you've been listening to The Archive, presented by Albina Music Trust. If you'd like to learn more about the project, hit us up online, albinamusictrust.com. There you can explore our community archive, which features photography, film, audio, printed materials, articles, oral histories, and more. And to round us out, we'll leave you with one from Billy Kennedy, the one-time enigmatic frontman of the group Le Bon. Here's Billy Kennedy's solo in the early 1990s. It's a tune called On My Own Again. It's a demo from the Carlton Jackson Collection. Once again, you've been listening to The Archive.

and getting high. Chestnut Rosary. Baby calls, baby says goodbye. Chestnut Rosary. Oh, so good to be. Oh, so good.

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It looks good to me. Hanging out, laying low, chestnut roasting.

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It's a partnership between Mount Hood Community College and Oregon Public Broadcasting. And yes, you are listening to The Message. Yours truly, Carlton Jackson. Thank you very much for choosing wisely and deeply. We appreciate that. That last one, of course, the great Bob Dylan, from an album somebody turned me on to here at the station, and it's been great. It's called Listen, Whitey, The Sound of Black Power. And a lot of themes as far as Black Power are included in this album, including Bob Dylan singing about George Jackson. How about that? Wayne Shorter from his deeply maligned album by a lot of critics called High Life, and it since has been vindicated and realized as the great masterpiece it was. We heard At the Fair from that album. Albert Tootie Heath, Ethan Iverson, and Ben Street from their album Philadelphia Beat, and the Bernard Igner tune Everything Must Change. Paul Blay and Niels Henning Orsted Pedersen from their album Blay NHOP, and we heard Annette Peacock wrote this song called Gesture Without Plot. That should get us up to date here. By the way, if you want to make a request, you can feel free to do so at 503-445-1899. That's the number to be, and you can get through to me, and we can talk a little bit and see if I can go out in the library and find you some music. Got to say a big up to the staff here at KMHD, the engineering staff. They came in and cleaned up the turntables and did some sound consideration as far as making it sound better, and it's really a cool thing. So thank you to the engineers and the staff fixes things around here at KMHD. All right, back into the music, and here is Larry Young from his album Groove Street, and we're going to hear Talking About JC on Jazz Radio.

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1: That's right, friends. Tune in to Beat Parlor. Coming at you at 10 o'clock tonight on KMHD. 10 o'clock tonight here at KMHD. Give you a rundown of what you heard in that last set. Blue Mitchell. We just heard Blue Mitchell from his album on Blue Note called Bantu Village and a tune called HNIC. And if you don't know what that means, you'll have to get out your copy of Sweet Sweet Back, the Melvin Van Peebles movie. And that is a reference from the movie. So you can check that out. David Weiss Big Band from his album Endangered Species, the music of Wayne Shorter, live at Dizzy's Club Coca-Cola. And we heard Mr. Gin from there. Before that, Larry Young from Groove Street. And we heard Talking About JC. And there's another version of that on a Grant Green album. Also, Larry Young's in tow on that. But this is the Larry Young led session. Bunch of different guys, but different groove too. Just had a call from someone that said, hey, Herbie Hancock's getting ready to have a birthday, and he's in his 70s, my goodness, making all that great creative music and whatnot. So how about this? Why don't we play a little bit for Herbie? But here he is, singing through the vocoder from his album Sunlight, and I Thought It Was You, right here at The Message on Jazz Radio 89.1 FM.

OPB and KMHD corporate circle sponsors, like Schwabi, are proud to invest in Jazz Without Boundaries and independent journalism. 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

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You're listening to The Message. And, of course, that was the great Jim Pepper, late great Jim Pepper, from his album Pepper's Powwow. And we heard Nami Nami, When the Roll is Called Up Yonder. And before that, Arthur Verikai from, this is the second album I bought from this guy. And he just excellent stuff. From their album Encore, we heard Dona Das Minyas from there. Started out the set with Herbie Hancock from his album Sunlight. You know, he's still a jazz treasure, and we should be proud of him. From the album Sunlight, we heard I Thought It Was You. Yes, all right, back into the music. And this is a conglomerate of horn players from L.A., George Bohannon, Blue Mitchell among them, from their album Brass Fever. Let's get into the blues. How about this? Back at the Chicken Shack. You got it right here at The Message. Jazz Radio, 89.1 FM.

Jazz Radio 89.1 FM, KMHD. That was Kenny Garrett from his latest album called Pushing the World Away. And we heard Lincoln Center from there. A conglomerate of LA musicians called Brass Fever from their eponymously entitled album. We heard the Jimmy Smith tune Back at the Chicken Shack. That should get us up to date. That was a short set, and it's all about the music. So if you have any requests, you can do that at 503-445-1899. Also, you can write to me at my Gmail address, which is kmhdthemessage@gmail.com. I sure appreciate that. It's all good. All right, what the heck? Let's get back into the music. This is Horace Tapscott, right here at The Message.

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adventuresome. I don't think I'm just gonna stop, sit down. I don't necessarily mean singing or... I'm not a lecturer, I'm not a writer, I'm not a... I'm just, I guess I'm a performer, but I feel creative. I feel I need to be around people. I like it now. And I don't know what I'm going to do, but I'm not going to stop. I'm not going to stop. I'm not going to stop.

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This is The Morning Session. My name is Blair Stapp, and I'm broadcasting live from the beginning of a Monday that has never happened before and will never happen again. So I say we enjoy ourselves. You just heard The Soul, Jasmine, and Inhulu Peko, the title track from their Soul 1969 album out of South Africa. And coming up next is a tune called Jamie by Donald Byrd from his 1972 Blue Note album, Ethiopian Nights. It's going to have you saying things like, wow, I didn't know trumpet could be so tender. And, hey, I should give him a call. I love them. Right here, right now, on KMHD, Jazz Without Boundaries.

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1: Yes, it's true. We are ready to deliver you sumptuous moments here on KMHD, Portland's Jazz Radio. You just heard Chico Hamilton with a track called A Rose for Booker. That was off of his 1962 album Drum Fusion with Charles Lloyd on flute, giving it that kind of sinister shimmer. Didn't know it could be both at once. Anyway, before that was the Harold Johnson Sextet on House on Elm Street. That was off of their 1967 LA debut. And we opened up that stretch with Zay Roberto Bertrami and their track Encontro. That was the title cut from his 1970 record with Proyecto 3. And that was the same crew that would go on to become Azimuth. All right. Okay. All right. And hello. A quick word, a quick little heart-to-heart. If you would like to keep this kind of jazz in the air, maybe it's time to consider joining the rhythm section here at KMHD. What's the rhythm section, you ask? 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And I gotta say thank you for being here. Truly, we could not do it without you. But let's get back to the music. This next one is from vibraphone king Lionel Hampton. He's bringing you a tune called Beautiful Day. Yeah. Some soft vibraphone and some strings with conviction is what your heart needs this morning. I guarantee it. Here on KMHD, Jazz Without Boundaries.

Good morning. You're listening to KMHD, Portland's Jazz Radio, where we celebrate jazz without those messy, fussy boundaries. And this is the morning session. You just heard Charlie Parker's take on Cole Porter's Begin the Begin, Beguine, yes, off his 1952 South of the Border album. Before that, we heard Shake Keane's Trumpet High Life. That was the St. Vincent-born trumpeter from the Joe Harriet Quintet. Oh, he was writing his own tune that time. We also heard from Andy and the Bay Sisters, turning the Ray Charles classic Hallelujah, I Love Her So into a little gospel romp. And we opened with the critic-turned-bandleader Leonard Feather on Calypso. Next up is a fun one. This is from Mauricio Smith, a flute player from Cologne, Panama. This one is called Doug's Room. And somewhere out there, a Doug is very proud of himself. Listen for why, here on KMHD, Jazz Without Boundaries.

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You're dealing with Blair Stapp, and this is a show we call The Morning Session. You just heard Grant Green's version of the Beatles song, I Wanna Hold Your Hand, but there he was turning it into a cool bossa nova kind of track off of his 1966 Blue Note record with Elvin Jones on the drums. Before that, we heard Eddie Harris on People, that was the Barbra Streisand and Funny Girl standard off his 1964 Hollywood to Broadway covers album. We also heard Chet Baker's You've Made Me So Very Happy, the Blood, Sweat, and Tears hit off of his fittingly titled record, Blood, Chet, and Tears. And we opened everything up with Willie Hutch and his track, Lucky to Be Loved by You. Hope you're having a good morning so far. KMHD is here to help. Speaking of which, coming up next, we've got Duke Pearson with a tune off of his 1960 album, Tender Feelings. This one is called Bluebird of Happiness. Right here, right now, on KMHD, Portland's Jazz Radio.

0: Good morning. You're tuned in to listener-supported KMHD, and this is the morning session on planet Earth, where we listen to music for fun. You just heard João Gilberto's Voce e Eu off of his self-titled 1961 record. Before that was Milton Banana with his track called Foto Consumado, as well as Shirley Scott's Can't Get Over the Bossa Nova. That was the Hammond organ player putting her own spin on the Brazilian sound off of her 1965 record, Latin Shadows. It is a brand new Monday. I hope we are all doing our best and enjoying ourselves out there. But first, a brief message before we get back to the music.
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0: Our next track comes from the Billy Taylor Trio. This one is called Coffee Break. Hopefully you've had some coffee by now, this early in the morning, or you've got a coffee break to look forward to later. Either way, I think some coffee translated into piano will do you some good. Here on KMHD, where we get our antioxidants through music. Enjoy yourself.

you beautiful early birds. This is KMHD, Portland's Jazz Radio, and you've tuned in to The Morning Session. My name is Blair Stapp. I'm here to keep you company and remind you that life is far more than anything you can ever see or touch. It's about what you can hear. Duh. Speaking of which, let's get into it. You just got to hear from Charles McPherson. That was his take on Marvin Gaye's What's Going On, the alto saxophonist covering the soul classic on his self-titled 1971 record with Barry Harris and Ron Carter. Before that was Sun Ra with Cha-Cha in Outer Space, as well as Dave Brubeck and Paul Desmond's early recording of Look for the Silver Lining. And we opened up that set with trumpeter Conte Condoli's take on I Can't Get Started. I Can't Get Started. Which, hey, coincidentally, do you have a car that can't get started? Maybe an old clunker that you don't know what to do with? Did you know that you can donate that car and help keep KMHD on the air? Yes, it's true. 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But back to the music, what we came here to do. I've got a beautiful little story tied to this next song. Herb Alpert was trying to figure out how to make an African-inspired album, and he called a producer friend for advice, and the South African trumpet legend Hugh Masekela happened to be staying at that guy's house at that exact moment. And this is what came of it. This is a track called Munza from 1978. Here on KMHD, where happy coincidences happen all

Good morning to you, my sweet, sweet angel. You're listening to Portland's Jazz Radio KMHD, where we celebrate jazz without boundaries. And you have tuned in to a show we call The Morning Session. You just heard Roland Kirk's track Juarez. That was off of his 1966 record, Slightly Latin. Before that was James Moody's Mambo with Moody. It was an Afro-Cuban flavored tune written by a young Quincy Jones. Don't know if you've heard of him. Maybe you've heard of him. And we opened up with two trumpet legends. That was Herb Alpert and Hugh Masekela's track Moonza off of their 1978 collaborative record. And well, my friend, we have reached the end of this morning's edition of The Morning Session, but I'm telling you to stick around, because at the top of the hour at 8 a.m., it is Today's Good News with Rev Shines, and he is just waiting in the wings, ready to make your Monday morning feel like a Friday. So sit tight. He's going to take good care of you. But to close out the show, I'm giving you James Brown in 1976, off of his album Body Heat. He's gonna tell it like it is. This is a tune called I'm Satisfied. That's The Morning Session. I'm Blair Stapp. I will see you bright and early tomorrow here on KMHD.

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AM, giving you good music, good energy, so you can have a good morning. It's none other than Jake One on the beat. Let's go ahead and get started. Hi, good morning on this Monday. Back to reality. If you're anything like me, you had an incredible weekend, good restful weekend. And sometimes it can be hard to face Monday, but here we are together and we're going to get through it with success. And I got a good one lined up as just a gentle kind of wake up and ease back into the week, if you will. I know it's hard. You worked hard all week. Then you had a great weekend. And you just want that to keep on going forever. But we got to get serious. We got to earn the money. We got to bring home the bacon, as they say, so that we can have enjoyable weekends. So as we get back down to business and get serious here together, let's get into this one from Harold Melvin and the Blue Notes. It's Teddy Pendergrass on lead vocals, and it is called Wake Up Everybody, No More Sleeping, right here on KMHD.

That's trumpeter extraordinaire Woody Shaw on a tune called Sunbath, right here on KMHD, where we celebrate jazz without boundaries. And we'll be taking a sunbath today, as it's going to be a nice warm one here in Portland. 85 degrees and sunny. Ooh, that's going to feel good. My name is Rev Shines. This is today's good news. And to start this set off this morning, we heard Harold Melvin and the Blue Notes, Wake Up Everybody. And I'm inviting you to wake up. You and I, we're going to do it together. And we're going to have an incredible day. I can just feel it. We're going to start the week off right, because we got so much good music to get into, so many good things to think about, starting with this one right here. Whew, great cover of the Michael Jackson classic, I Wanna Be Where You Are, performed by O'Donnell Levy on guitar, and it's right here for you on KMHD.

Ooh. Yes. Good energy here from keyboardist Bobby Lyle. The title track from his album, The Genie. A little help from Wayne Henderson on production. Something to get us charged up on this Monday morning. I know you need it. Right before this, we heard the UMCs from their album Fruits of Nature with One to Grow On. We started this set with guitarist O'Donnell Levy's rendition of the Jacksons classic, I Wanna Be Where You Are. And I wanna be where you are. Well, I am, right here on KMHD, celebrating jazz without boundaries. My name is Rev Shines. This is today's good news. We're gonna get this week off to such a good start. I can already feel it. Means the world to have you here with me. And together, we're just gonna set these intentions and head into this week with nothing but positivity, feeling good about where we're headed. Spread that to the people around us. Woo! Let's go. I'm going to keep it moving right along right now with Jean-Jacques Perret. This is EVA on KMHD.

0: Before this, Herbie Hancock with Trust Me. We started the set off with Jean-Jacques Perret's EVA, that from his album Moog Indigo. And you're hearing it right here on KMHD, where we celebrate jazz without boundaries. Stick around. More today's good news to come right after this.
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0: My name is Rev Shines. I appreciate you being here with me this Monday morning. Just getting this week started on the right foot. I know Mondays can be tough. That's why you got us here at KMHD. We get you through every day. You want to know more about how you can become a bigger supporter of KMHD? 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And we're winding down in this 8 a.m. hour. Some of the mellow things out right now with an incredible Rhythm Section known as the Elder Statesman. And this one's called Montrose Sunrise. You're getting it on today's good news. I'm Rev Shines. Stick around to KMHD, where we celebrate jazz without boundaries.

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0: beat. We're gonna get into it right now. Just like this.
1: Hey, welcome back in the 9 a.m. hour. If you're just joining us, thanks for being here. I'm Rev Shines. And as we move on through this Monday morning and get into this 9 a.m. business, I'm gonna get it cracking with one from one of the greatest piano players of all time, Ramsey Lewis. From his album Up Pops Ramsey. This one's called Jade East. Let it get into you right here on today's good news. Happy Monday. We got this.

That saxophonist Clifford Jordan from his LP Soul Fountain with TNT. Right here on KMHD. Before that, we heard another explosive tune from Stanley Cowell with Equipoise. And we started this 9 a.m. hour off with Jade East from Ramsey Lewis. And as we end that set with one great saxophone player, let's get into another one, a bit of an unsung hero in the world of jazz here. It's Prince Lasha. He's featuring Sonny Simmons on this one from his album The Cry. This is Congo Call, coming at you right now on this Monday morning on Today's Good News. My name is Rev Shines. Thanks for hanging out here on KMHD, where we celebrate jazz without boundaries.

You're listening to South African Ensemble Mankuku Quartet, led by saxophonist Winston Ngozi, right here on KMHD. This is the title track to their album, Yakal Inkomo. Right before this, we heard the Lafayette Afro Rock Band from their album Malik with Darkest Light. And we started off the set with Prince Lasha featuring Sonny Simmons with Congo Call. My name is Rev Shines. I am your host here on today's Good News. Here with you every Monday through Friday, 8 to 10 a.m., helping you get through the day. And on this Monday, I know you probably need it. I know I do. Knowing that you're there, it's everything. It's all I need. So let's get back into this Monday. We're going to do it together with the greatest of ease. Let's continue on with this one from Mankuku Quartet. And from there, so much more great music to come right here on Portland's Jazz Radio, KMHD.

0: Day on the bass, it's Thundercat. Also on vocals on this one, from his album Drunk, this is Them Changes. Right here on KMHD, Portland's Jazz Radio, where we celebrate jazz without boundaries. My name is Rev Shines. You're tuned into Today's Good News. And right before Thundercat, we heard Ahmad Jamal with Death and Resurrection. Ahead of that, Diodato's Speak Low, and we started that set off with Gabor Szabo's Time. And we don't got much time left right here on Today's Good News, but stick around. We got a whole hour coming up at 10 a.m. So more good things on the way from Portland's Jazz Radio, KMHD.
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0: This is KMHD. My name is Rev Shines. You're listening to Today's Good News, and we are just about to wrap up today's episode. It's been my pleasure being with you here. We got a whole nother hour coming up here at 10 a.m., so do not worry. And as we close out this one, I'm going to get into one from a very influential artist in the world of Japanese jazz, trumpeter Teramasa Hino, who played quite a bit in many different bands, a Sam Jones quintet, Elvin Jones quintet, but leading many of his own bands and putting out some incredible albums, just like this one we're going to get into here from the LP Hip Siegel. This is This Planet Is Ours, and it's right here on KMHD. And I'm going to say peace and love for now, but stick around. You got another hour of great music coming up at 10 a.m. right here on Portland's Jazz Radio, KMHD.

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funky, soulful goodness right there from Mike James Kirkland, the title track to his album, Hang On. That's right, hang on in there. That's what you're gonna have to do. It's only Monday, a lot of week ahead of us. But that's what we're gonna do. We're gonna, and everything's gonna be all right. My name is Rev Shines. Thanks for kicking it this morning on KMHD. Got some great music we're gonna get into together here in this 10 a.m. hour, from Alan to Saint, Billy Paul, Pat Metheny Group. But right now, let's hear from Brazilian percussionist Dom Romão from his album Hotmosphere. This is

from one of the kings of the New Orleans sound. Pianist, vocalist, producer, you name it. Brought us groups like The Meters. It's Alan Toussaint with From a Whisper to a Scream right here on KMHD. Right before this, we heard Ryan Porter taking on Rotary Connection's Memory Band, and we started the set off with Dom Romau's Cisco 2. My name is Rev Shines, hanging with you here on this Monday, just helping you get through, get this week started off right. Got a nice one coming at you right now from guitarist Pat Metheny from his album Letter from Home. This one's called Spring Ain't Here. No, it's summer and it's hot and it's feeling good. It's KMHD, where we celebrate jazz without boundaries.

0: Lovely sounds out of Italy here from Gianfranco Planizio. It's Musica per Anna. Right before this on KMHD, we heard Nicholas Payton with Black is Beautiful, and we started the set off with the Pat Metheny Group's Spring Ain't Here. And right here on KMHD, you are hanging out with me, Rev Shines. So stick around because we got more great music to come on Portland's Jazz Radio, KMHD.
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0: You're tuned in to Portland's Jazz Radio, KMHD, where we celebrate jazz without boundaries. My name is Rev Shines, and here we are all the way at the end of this three-hour block. And just like that, we're partway through this Monday morning. I knew you could do it. And as we move on, I'm going to leave you with a few more before I say goodbye. And stick around because you got Alex Newman with the new format coming up next. Always an incredible couple of hours of music with Alex. Speaking of incredible music, somebody that made incredible music was Barry White. And he led an orchestra called the Love Unlimited Orchestra. And here they are on the Together Brothers soundtrack with Killer's Lullaby. I'm Rev Shines. I'm going to say peace and love, but I'll see you right back here tomorrow at 8 a.m. sharp for today's good news. Thanks for hanging around on KMHD, where we celebrate jazz without boundaries. Peace and

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Take me back to my life with no shoes, oh when? When? Blowing east, I'm the cry of the slave.

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1: Happy Monday to everyone. Thanks to Rev Shines for another outstanding 3 hours of tunes. My name is Alex. This is the new format on today's show. A little art ensemble of Chicago, some Benny Golson, some new music from The Sinceres, fresh off their Pickathon performance at the 12 o'clock hour, and much, much more, including this one right here.

0: 89.1 FM KMHD, the sound of Art Ensemble of Chicago. One of their founders, Roscoe Mitchell, born in Chicago on this day 86 years ago. Happy birthday to one of the iconoclasts of jazz, Roscoe Mitchell. That song called Strawberry Mango. The Upsetters in there as well, doing Return of Django. Ernest Ranglin gave a nice spin on Nocturnal in E-flat major. And Monty Alexander at the beginning of that set doing Here Comes the Sun.
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0: Alex here on the new format, so happy birthday to Roscoe Mitchell. Let's now hear from one of his contemporaries still out in the world making impactful music. I'm talking about Cahil El-Zabar, along with his ethnic heritage ensemble, has been one of the more important and prevalent voices in the Association of the Advancement of Creative Musicians, a really stellar organization based in Chicago that continues to inspire and support and push the boundaries of this thing that we love called jazz. Here is Cahil with that ethnic heritage ensemble, Evocation, the name of this one. Right here on KMHD, Jazz Without Boundaries.

KMHD. Started in Chicago, ended up in Brazil. That was João Gilberto, I Really Samba. Paul Desmond in there as well with Samba Sepera. Sun Ra did Brazilian Sun, and Kahil El Zabar in his ethnic

0: OPB and KMHD corporate circle sponsors like Schwabi are proud to invest in Jazz Without Boundaries and independent journalism. 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
1: 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This is Benny Golson with Sock Cha-Cha right here. 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

K. MHD, Jazz Without Boundaries, the Jazz Boys, all the way from the Czech Republic. Song called Mosquito. Shahiri Masamba unit in there as well. Stomping Gamay, the name of that one. And Benny Golson in there with Sock Cha Cha. Alex here hanging out with you on the new format. I do have some new sounds from These Sinceres around the corner at 12 o'clock. But let's hear some more of this European youth explosion of jazz music with a hip-hop bent. This is Radio Hop out of the Netherlands. This one is called Exchange right here on KMHD. Jazz Without Boundaries.

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0: 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It's a partnership between Mount Hood Community College, OPB, and you. It is hour two of the new format. It's time for the newness at noon. Okay, as promised here on the new format, hour two, some brand new sounds from a group that just got done blowing dust out of their nose after Pickathon. Here's The Sincere's. The new album is out now. This one is called What Can I Do? KMHD.

MHD, Jazz Without Boundaries, Anti-Ballas right there from their album Hourglass, that track called Escape. Temporary Blessings in there as well. They were just blessed with an Independent Music Award down in Australia where they are from. Michelin Star, the name of that track. Flying Hats in there with Traffic Light. And new music from The Sincere's, fresh off their performance at Pickathon this weekend. Their new album, Love Stories, out now. What Can I Do? The name of that track. Alex here, getting to do pretty cool things, share all this music with you. Shout out to all my in-laws. I had a great weekend. Hopefully you had a great weekend too. Got to pack in a lot of good stuff. Maybe you were at Pickathon seeing lots of music. Maybe you were just relaxing. Maybe you saw Music Soul Child playing at Unthank Park. But speaking of packing it in, the Bad Bad Not Good outfit out of Toronto did three EPs back in 2024 and packed them into one really impressive body of work called Mid Spiral. Throughout all the different recordings, they really touched on a lot of different musical elements that they are so adept at, including on this one, a little waltzing, jazz waltzing, if you will. Here is Celestial Hands from Bad Bad Not Good, right here on KMHD.

The ultra talented Nicole McCabe right there. Nicole has a new project with Savannah Harris right around the corner. Excited to dig into that one. That one, though, called Fixtures. Misha Pamphilov sound ensemble in there as well. Days as Echoes. And we heard from Bad Bad Not Good, that track called Celestial Hands. Alex here on the new format. Speaking of Nicole McCabe, becoming a very in-demand saxophonist, seems to be popping up in all kinds of recordings from all kinds of different musicians, including on the new album from Fathers, that is Kenny Beats, Nate Smith, Kiefer, and Cartoons, all teamed up for a whole album that they put out on Blue Note just a couple weeks ago. And we're going to hear Nicole putting her saxophone touch on this song. This one is called Patchwork. Right here, Portland's Jazz Radio, KMHD, where we celebrate jazz without boundaries.

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KMHD, the sound of Reservoir right there from their second Reservoir album. They're coming to town October 23rd to the Show Bar. That one called On and On. Charlie Hunter, Corey Fonville, Andrew DeBrazzo, and DJ Harrison teaming up together for a whole album called Space Bomb. That one called John DeEarth's Famous Last Words. Alabaster De Plume in there with some good wine. Karate Boogaloo did Booker's Bounce of Joy, and Fathers at the beginning of that set of long set, that one called Patchwork Fathers. That's Kenny Beats as well as Nate Smith Cartoons and Kiefer. Kiefer coming to town as well October 17th. That is where it's happening, or when it's happening. It's happening over at the Star Theater, and you can see information about that show and so many more on our website, kmhd.org. 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Time for me to get on out of here. Nicole D'Amato is next. Let's go out with some Don Was in the Pan Detroit Ensemble. I really like this one. It's called You Asked, I Came, right here on KMHD. Portland's Jazz Radio. 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

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I'm Nicole D'Amato, and this is Songs from Cloud Nine, bringing you a mix of classic hits, tasty new cuts, and everything in between for a lovely listening experience. Hello, good afternoon. Welcome into Songs from Cloud Nine. I'm your host, Nicole D'Amato. So happy to have you here today. Shout out to Alex Newman and the new format ahead of the show. Another wonderful episode there. Now you're here with me. And we're starting off today with Lloyd and Glenn. Let's get into their version of Keep On Pushing.

You're tuned to Songs from Cloud 9 here on KMHD 89.1 FM, where we celebrate jazz without boundaries. I'm your host, Nicole D'Amato. Hope you're having a wonderful Monday afternoon out there. Beautiful day, temperate day, so hope you can enjoy it while you're out there. We just heard from Wade Marcus, a wonderful version of Spinning Wheel. Willie Bobo ahead of that from the album A New Dimension, that was Grazing in the Grass. And then we heard from Wanda de Sa, that was Agua G. Beber. Angel Pocho Gatti ahead of that from the album I Make It, that one's called To My Love. And started that set off in today's show with Lloyd and Glenn. A lovely version there of Keep On Pushing. Hope you enjoyed that set. If you're having a hard time selling your old car or truck, or you just don't want the hassle, I need to tell you, we can help you. 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As always, thank you so much for your support. We appreciate you. All right, we're going to get back into the music. The whole reason we're here, listening to that tasty jazz music. We're going to get into a track from the 1967 album Cornbread. We've got Lee Morgan on the trumpet, Jackie McLean on the alto sax, Hank Mobley on the tenor sax, Herbie Hancock on the piano, Larry Ridley on the bass, and Billy Higgins on the drums. We're going to get into Ciora, Lee Morgan, right here, right now on KMHD.

0: That was Matt Johnson from the Warrior Princess album, a tune called Earth's Mysteries. Wes Montgomery ahead of that from the album A Day in the Life. That was Angel. Love that tune. The Stark Reality before that with a tune called Blue Pillow. And started that set off with Lee Morgan from the album Cornbread. That tune is called Ciara. Hope you enjoyed that set.
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0: Hope you're having a wonderful Monday afternoon out there. Thanks for hanging out with me here on Songs from Cloud 9. 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All right, we're going to get back into the music here with the Three Sounds. Yes, from the album Hey There. Let's get into their riveting version of Stompin' at the Savoy right here, right now on KMHD.

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I'm your host, Nicole D'Amato. Thanks for hanging with me. Hope you're having a wonderful Monday out there. We just heard from Pat Martino, a tune called El Hombre. The Three Sounds started that set off from their album, Hey There. Love that version. That might be my favorite version of Stompin' at the Savoy. It's hard to choose. Anyways, hope you enjoyed that set. I've got time for one more song here. It's been such a joy and pleasure to soundtrack your weekday afternoon for you. I'm here every weekday from 1 to 2 p.m., so if you want to hang with me tomorrow, that'd be so cool. I'd be down. Let's do it. Okay, cool. Don't touch that dial, though, because Anthony Dean Harris is coming up next. He's going to take you on a smooth ride for the next 2 hours. But before I go, I got one more track for your listening pleasure. We're going to listen to harpist Brandy Younger and bassist Desron Douglas from their album Force Majeure. Let's get into their beautiful version of You Make Me Feel Brand New. Are you ready? All right, let's get into it right here, right now on KMHD. Have a great rest of your Monday out there. Bye.

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1: 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I'm Anthony Dean Harris, and we're going on a smooth ride. Whether you're up to something or up to nothing, I'm glad to be up to it with you, weekdays from 2 to 4, exploring all the twists and turns of this Jazz Without Boundaries sound, and always keeping it smooth. Let's go someplace. With Les DeMurrell's take on A Day in the Life.

1969 album, Spectrum. That's drummer Les DeMurrow with his take on the Beatles' A Day in the Life to start off this smooth ride on KMHD 89.1 FM, where we celebrate jazz without boundaries. Good afternoon. I'm Anthony Dean Harris. We're hanging out together on this first Monday of August, this first day of the week. Mondays are full of promise, and it's a promising week already because we're about the tail end of summer right now. So let's feel all the moods. Let's get into all these vibes. Let's get into a promising couple of hours here. I feel that promise already because we already heard a great hour of songs for Cloud Nine, and I wanted to start off with a Beatles tune to have that little baton toss over from Nicole D'Amato, who's constantly bringing it. Thanks so much to her. Thanks so much to you for allowing us to have all these good times together anyway, because as I said, Mondays are full of promise, and there's so much promise in this radio station here. You allow us the engine to allow us this radio to exist for all these good times to happen. 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Thanks for being part of this rhythm section so we can all enjoy all these good times together. And I could be talking about you. I could not be talking about you. I could be talking about you as a wonderful listener and being part of these good times anyway, but be even more part of that process. Head over to kmhd.org. Check out all the content. Check out the very new records rundown that just went up today featuring Nicole D'Amato, and then also join the fun and click on that red donate now button in the top right hand corner of the page so we can enjoy more good times together, times just like this smooth ride as we continue swinging along on this smooth ride right now, because we already started hype with that Les DeMurrow. So let's stay even more hype with some Richard Groove Holmes on the organ, some Jimmy Smith on the drums, Gene Edwards on the guitar, with a very swinging version of Misty off the 1966 album Soul Message to get this smooth ride started. A KMHD, 89.1 FM, where we celebrate jazz without boundaries.

KMHD 89.1 FM, where we celebrate jazz without boundaries. That was Stan Getz and Charlie Bird on the tenor saxophone and the guitar, respectively, off their 1962 Verve release, Jazz Samba. We heard Getz and Bird's, or specifically Charlie Bird's composition, Samba These Days. We heard from Kool and the Gang before that from their self-titled album of 1969. We heard Chocolate Buttermilk from Kool and the Gang. And at the top of the set, we heard from Richard Groove Holmes on the organ off the 1966 Prestige release, Soul Message. We got a real swinging version of Misty from Richard Groove Holmes at the top of that set of The Smooth Ride. I'm Anthony Dean Harris, and I want to make sure you don't miss anything happening around here at KMHD. There's always so much happening around here. We're in the beginning of a new month, which means this month we're putting out a new Jazz Notes. 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But once again, I'm Anthony Dean Harris, and I want to play for this next set of The Smooth Ride probably one of the best jazz vocalists of this modern era. Her phrasing is spectacular. Her approach to the genre is amazing. She's Cecile McLaurin-Salvant. From her 2018 album alongside Sullivan Fortner on the piano, The Window is the name of the Mac Avenue release as we get Cecile McLaurin-Salvant's version of I've Got Your Number. KMHD, 89.1 FM, where we celebrate jazz without boundaries.

0: That's Matt Wansick on the bass. Jonathan Barber on the drums. As Julieta Eugenio on the tenor saxophone, with the title track of her 2024 album, Stay. On KMHD, 89.1 FM, where we celebrate jazz without boundaries. We heard from the combination of Sullivan Fortner on the piano and Cecile McLaurin-Salvant on the vocals off her 2018 album on Mack Avenue, The Window is the name of the album. We heard Cecile McLaurin-Salvant and Sullivan Fortner's take on I've Got Your Number at the top of that set of The Smooth Ride.
1: 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Thank you. 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

Life on Mars. That's Dexter Wanzel on the synths. And Bobby Malik on the saxophone. With theme from the planets. At KMHD, 89.1 FM, where we celebrate jazz without boundaries. We heard from George Duke on the synths before that, back in Cal Jader on the vibes off the 1976 album Amazonas. We heard Cal Jader's Corrine. We heard from Vince Guaraldi before that from the You're a Good Sport, Charlie Brown soundtrack of 74. We heard Motocross from Vince Guaraldi. And at the top of the set, we heard from the group Spontaneous Combustion from their 1969 album, Come and Stick Your Head In. We heard Night Thing from Spontaneous Combustion at the top of that set of The Smooth Ride. I'm Anthony Dean Harris, and I got time here for one more tune to close out this 2 o'clock hour of The Smooth Ride, but I also have a whole nother hour of The Smooth Ride to go. You got a whole nother hour of The Smooth Ride to go, so let's listen to The Smooth Ride together as we ease on into this 3 o'clock hour. You can see all the tunes that I played over the course of the last hour. You can see all the tunes we play all around the clock at our playlist at kmhd.org/playlist. The last tune you're going to see listed in that 2 o'clock hour is going to be from Reza Bazzi on the guitar and his acoustic quartet from their 2015 album Intents and Purposes. We're closing out 2 o'clock with the Reza Bazzi acoustic quartet's version of the Weather Report tune, Black Market. 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

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It's a partnership between Mount Hood Community College, Oregon Public Broadcasting, and you. I'm Anthony Dean Harris. We're keeping the smooth ride rolling with Kendrick Scott Oracles and Mike Moreno on the guitars. Lotus.

That's John Ellis on the saxophone, Joe Sanders on the bass, Taylor Eichsy on the piano, Mike Moreno on the guitar, and he wrote the tune. That's drummer Kendrick Scott and his group Oracle from their 2015 album, We Are the Drum. That's Mike Moreno's Lotus at KMHD 89.1 FM, where we celebrate jazz without boundaries. We heard from the group Rez Abbasi Acoustic Quartet, as led by guitarist Rez Abbasi and featuring Bill Ware on the vibraphone off their 2015 album, Intents and Purposes. We heard Rez Abbasi Acoustic Quartet's version of the Weather Report tune Black Market to close out 2 o'clock. I'm Anthony Dean Harris, and you may have a vehicle that you may be thinking, what am I going to do with this thing? I have some Intents and Purposes with it, but it certainly ain't driving. I may need to put this vehicle on the black market. But you could donate that vehicle to KMHD, allow us all to have more jazz radio together, because all together we are the drum and all the parts of this rhythm section and all this that make this radio happen. 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And we say thank you for making more jazz radio happen. As we make more of this jazz radio happen, as we continue along through this 3 o'clock hour of the smooth ride, and keep things nice and soft and sweet right now with Eric Dolphy on the flute from the 1972 compilation album for Prestige, which is just called Dolphy. We're getting Eric Dolphy's take on the Richard Rodgers tune, Glad to Be Unhappy, to keep this smooth ride rolling along on KMHD 89.1 FM, where we celebrate jazz without boundaries.

KMHD 89.1 FM, where we celebrate jazz without boundaries. That was Billy Strayhorn on the piano and the Paris Blue Notes from the 1963 album The Peaceful Side of Billy Strayhorn. We heard Daydream from Billy Strayhorn and the Paris Blue Notes. We heard from Albert Tootie Heath on the drums, Ben Street on the bass, and Ethan Iverson on the piano from the 2013 Sunnyside album Tootie's Tempo. We heard Danube Incident from Tootie Heath. Luis Bonfa and Pat Kirby preceded that with the tune Oba Oba off of don't have the information for the album in front of that one, from the Luis Bonfa album, 67. There we go. And at the top of the set, we heard from Eric Dolphy from the 1972 compilation album just called Dolphy. We heard Eric Dolphy's take on Glad to Be Unhappy at the top of that set of The Smooth Ride. I'm Anthony Dean Harris, and you may wonder what I look like. You may wonder what all the folks who make all this radio look like. So you should follow us over on Instagram. You can see our faces there and videos and things. You can see the guests over at our Instagram account at KMHD Jazz Radio. And so much wonderful content, including this month's record store rundown. We're looking over at everyday music over on West Burnside as this month's feature for our record store rundown series, looking at record stores all around the Portland area. So check into that and so much more over at our Instagram at KMHD Jazz Radio. But once again, I'm Anthony Dean Harris, and we're going to keep this smooth ride nice and light and sweet as we continue along this afternoon with some of the Bad Plus. From their debut album on Columbia of 2003, These Are the Vistas is the name of the album, as we get into their take on the Aphex Twin tune, Flim. A KMHD, 89.1 FM, where we celebrate jazz without boundaries.

0: for the 1975 album Tomcat. That's Tom Scott and the LA Express with Back Fence Cattin'. Okay, KBHD, 89.1 FM, where we celebrate jazz without boundaries. We heard from Will Holland, a.k.a. Quantic, before that, from his album of 2015, A New Constellation is the name of the album. We heard Quantic presents the Western Transients, Bicycle Ride, before that Tom Scott and LA Express tune. Posey preceded that from the album The Garden of 2024. We heard Netami from Posey. And at the top of the set, we heard the original recipe of The Bad Plus from their 2003 debut on Columbia, These Are the Vistas. We heard The Bad Plus's take on the Apex Twin tune Flim at the top of that set of The Smooth Ride.
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0: I'm Anthony Dean Harris, and I got time here for one more set and one more tune on this smooth ride that we're on together before Bree shows up for another edition of Taking Off. So let's close this smooth ride out on a soulful note with the Sugarman 3 from their 2012 album, What the World Needs Now. We get this last set started with the Sugarman 3. Gotta get back to my baby. I KBHD, 89.1 FM. Where we celebrate jazz without boundaries.

Records. Coming through. That's Eddie Henderson with Say You Will on KMHD 89.1 FM, where we celebrate jazz without boundaries. We heard from guitarist Chris Schlarb and his group The Psychic Temple from their third album together. It's released in 2016. It's called Three. We heard Psychic Temple's No Recall before that Eddie Henderson tune. And at the top of the set, we heard from the Sugarman 3 from their 2012 album, What the World Needs Now is the name of the album. We heard the Sugarman 3's Got to Get Back to My Baby at the top of that set of The Smooth Ride. I'm Anthony Dean Harris, and I got time here for one more tune to close out this smooth ride. But don't you worry and don't you fret, because Bree's got you covered for the next couple of hours for another edition of Taking Off. So stick around, see what she's got for you. You can see all the tunes that we played over the course of the last couple of hours, and you can see all the tunes that we all play all around the clock at our playlist at kmhd.org/playlist, and so much more over at the website at kmhd.org. So get up in it. But I want you to get up into this last tune to close out this smooth ride. It's from saxophonist Lucky Thompson from his 1973 album Goodbye Yesterday. I'm saying goodbye to you and into tomorrow with Lucky Thompson's Filet of Soul. KMHD 89.1 FM, where we celebrate jazz without boundaries. It's been a good hang. What do you say we do it again?

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1: And we're taking off. I'm Bree, taking you on a 2-hour tour around the globe and across the Jazz Without Boundaries universe. We're wrapping up the workday, getting you ready to cruise on into whatever the evening holds. And all you need to do is sit back, relax, and enjoy the ride. 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Oh, and a happy Monday to you. Thank you, Anthony Dean Harris, for that smooth ride into this 4 o'clock hour. And now, well, now's the time for you and me to hang out for the next few hours listening to sounds from all around the Jazz Without Boundaries universe and all the spaces in between, kicking off with a classic, a Charlie Parker's blues composition from his legendary First Session as a Leader. So catchy, it got taken straight into the R&B hit The Hucklebuck. Partner never saw a dime. But Sonny Rollins would cut this one for RCA in 1964, the title track of an album revisiting bebop anthems. And so maybe Mr. Parker didn't get his due, but he certainly got his flowers. Here with Herbie Hancock on the keys, Ron Carter on the bass, and a very, very young Miles Davis rhythm section, Moonlighting, with that other titan of the tenor, Sonny Rollins. Now's the time on KMHD.

The vibraphonist Bosko Petrovic with Dream Song, godfather of the jazz scene in Zagreb, Croatia, for over half a century. Coming to you in the here and now on KMHD, Jazz Without Boundaries. Before that, Tony Scott with Ode to an Oud. Gianni Ferraro brought us Valentina from the golden age of Italian soundtracks. And we opened the set with Sonny Rollins and a different golden age of jazz, taken on Charlie Parker's Now's the Time back in 1964. And we're hanging out in 1964, a bit longer here on Taken Off. Thanks for tuning in today, taking you through all the wild and wonderful loops and turns this amazing, amazing world of jazz has to bring us, leading us to this particular session where a band leader would call in some serious heat. Ben Webster on the tenor, Phil Woods on the alto, Milt Hinton on the bass, the man out front, none other than Clark Terry, playing the flugelhorn with the sound that everyone described the same way. Happy. And I hope it makes you happy. The tune is a Johnny Hodges melody. The title is a wink at the label it was recorded for. Clark Terry with Impulsive on Taken Off, only on listener-supported KMHD.

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Dizzy Gillespie with Groovin' High, one of the founding documents of bebop, recorded in 1945 with Charlie Parker, and playing for you in the here and now on your jazz radio, KMHD 89.1 FM. Before that, we took a little left turn with Morphine. Have a Lucky Day. Overton Berry Trio digging into that same low-end theory with Hey Jude, a Seattle institution, and a record that was actually cut live at a Seattle hotel lounge back in 1970s. Opening things, Clark Terry with Impulsive, and I'm Bree bringing you this and so much more on today's Taken Off. Coming up, we've got Ahmad Jamal, recorded in 1970, a masterpiece known as The Awakening. Piano, bass, drums, it's all it took to become one of the most beloved records in his 60-year career, amongst many, many beloved records, and one of the most sampled jazz albums in hip-hop history. Whole generations met Ahmad Jamal through crate digging before they ever knew his name. Were you one of them? This is the space between the notes doing the work. It's Ahmad Jamal's trio. It's Patterns on Taken Off, only on listener-supported KMHD.

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The sound of Asha Puthley with Space Talk. Born in Bombay, made her name singing with Ornette Coleman's science fiction record, of all places, and then cut this majestic slice of cosmic disco heaven back in 1976. It's been sampled by everyone from the Notorious B.I.G. on down. And since we're already in orbit here on Taken Off, let's stay there. We've got a whole set of cosmic sounds coming up for you up next. This one comes from Eddie Harris. He was the artist who won jazz's first gold record and then spent the rest of his career refusing to behave. Gotta love Eddie Harris. This one is off of Is It In from 1974. He's playing an electric saxophone run through some funky effects. The guitarist is Ronald Muldrow playing something called a guitorgan and Rufus Redd on the electric bass. Title tells you exactly what's on the tin. It sounds like an advertisement beamed from another planet. It's Eddie Harris with Space Commercial for you on Taken Off, only on listener-supported KMHD.

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And coming home thanks to a partnership between Mount Hood Community College, OPP, and most importantly, you. And also important, just one more hour together on Taken Off, so let's make it a good one. We just came out of orbit, landing there with Quincy Jones's Dead End from his Walking in Space album, those glorious soundtrack years. Diggable Planets moving through time and space. And Eddie Harris kicking it all off with his electric sax on Space Commercial. And I'm Bruce.